0: kiss my man.
1: It brushed me large. But there's one thing that I've got. It's my man.
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0: 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Tell your neighbors.
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I like to chop it up later, have your head cramming to find the audio. I never said though, it's untraceable. Don't worry, your head.

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It's just another broken piece of my bad dream. 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Guess I'm just talking to a stranger. 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Guess I'm just lonely and crippled and angry till I get on my feet again. 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

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You could say that it panned. I was riddled with doubt, knew I was the man. With no money to count, who care who I am? Anyone who would hit, anyone who would stay. One by one a career, made out of mistakes. Started

Then now we are on the road. 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Close. Anything goes, and now we are on the road.